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1: This is Marianne Chaner with your Elwood City weather forecast for Wednesday, September 9th. Partly cloudy, high temperature 86, low temperature 67. Looking ahead to Thursday, 62% chance of rain. High temperature 77, low temperature 57. On Friday, mostly sunny. High temperature 78, low temperature 57. Wonder Elwood is Wednesday, September 9th, from 5 to 8 p.m. Featuring the No Smoking Band. 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
1: This is Marianne Chaner with your Elwood City weather forecast for Wednesday, September 9th. Partly cloudy, high temperature 86, low temperature 67. Looking ahead to Thursday, 62% chance of rain. High temperature 77, low temperature 57. On Friday, mostly sunny. High temperature 78, low temperature 57. Wonder Elwood is Wednesday, September 9th, from 5 to 8 p.m. Featuring the No Smoking Band.

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1: This is Marianne Chaner with your Elwood City weather forecast for Wednesday, September 9th. Partly cloudy, high temperature 86, low temperature 67. Looking ahead to Thursday, 62% chance of rain. High temperature 77, low temperature 57. On Friday, mostly sunny. High temperature 78, low temperature 57. Wonder Elwood is Wednesday, September 9th, from 5 to 8 p.m. Featuring the no smoke.

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1: This is Marianne Chaner with your Elwood City weather forecast for Wednesday, September 9th. Partly cloudy. High temperature 86. Low temperature 67. Looking ahead to Thursday, 62% chance of rain. High temperature 77. Low temperature 57. On Friday, mostly sunny. High temperature 78. Low temperature 57. Wonder Elwood is Wednesday, September 9th, from 5 to 8 p.m. Featuring the no smoke.

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0: What if the alarm went off and nobody came?
1: What if the alarm went off and nobody came?
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3: The Elwood City Fire Department is in need of volunteers. 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In the late 1980s, there were 300,000 volunteer firefighters. Now there are less than 30,000. A junior firefighter can be between 16 and 18 years of age. You can join the family of firefighters at 724-758-8149, and applications are also taken at the fire station, 411 6th Street in Elwood City, Pennsylvania.

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Phone 1-844-423-5049. 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
0: 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The Wolves Club Oktoberfest, Saturday, October 3rd from 12 to 5. 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

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Yeah, you dig it? It's the best radio station on the world. Yeah, it's the Tower of Power. It's too sweet to be sour. It's funky like a monkey. Yeah.

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1: This is Marianne Chaner with your Elwood City weather forecast for Wednesday, September 9th. Partly cloudy, high temperature 86, low temperature 67. Looking ahead to Thursday, 62% chance of rain. High temperature 77, low temperature 57. On Friday, mostly sunny. High temperature 78, low temperature 57. Wonder Elwood is Wednesday, September 9th, from 5 to 8 p.m. Featuring the No Smoking Band.

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1: This is Marianne Chaner with your Elwood City weather forecast for Wednesday, September 9th. Partly cloudy. High temperature 86. Low temperature 67. Looking ahead to Thursday, 62% chance of rain. High temperature 77. Low temperature 57. On Friday, mostly sunny. High temperature 78. Low temperature 57. Wonder Elwood is Wednesday, September 9th, from 5 to 8 p.m. Featuring the No Smoking Band.
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1: This is Marianne Chaner with your Elwood City weather forecast for Wednesday, September 9th. Partly cloudy, high temperature 86, low temperature 67. Looking ahead to Thursday, 62% chance of rain. High temperature 77, low temperature 57. On Friday, mostly sunny. High temperature 78, low temperature 57. Wonder Elwood is Wednesday, September 9th, from 5 to 8 p.m. Featuring the No Smoking Band.

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1: This is Marianne Chaner with your Elwood City weather forecast for Wednesday, September 9th. Partly cloudy. High temperature 86. Low temperature 67. Looking ahead to Thursday, 62% chance of rain. High temperature 77. Low temperature 57. On Friday, mostly sunny. High temperature 78. Low temperature 57. 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
1: This is Marianne Chaner with your Elwood City weather forecast for Wednesday, September 9th. Partly cloudy. High temperature 86. Low temperature 67. Looking ahead to Thursday, 62% chance of rain. High temperature 77. Low temperature 57. On Friday, mostly sunny. High temperature 78. Low temperature 57. Wonder Elwood is Wednesday, September 9th, from 5 to 8 p.m. Featuring the No Smoking Band. 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
1: This is Marianne Chaner with your Elwood City weather forecast for Wednesday, September 9th. Partly cloudy. High temperature 86. Low temperature 67. Looking ahead to Thursday, 62% chance of rain. High temperature 77. Low temperature 57. On Friday, mostly sunny. High temperature 78. Low temperature 57. Wonder Elwood is Wednesday, September 9th, from 5 to 8 p.m. Featuring the No Smoking Band.

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1: This is Marianne Chaner with your Elwood City weather forecast for Wednesday, September 9th. Partly cloudy. High temperature 86. Low temperature 67. Looking ahead to Thursday, 62% chance of rain. High temperature 77. Low temperature 57. On Friday, mostly sunny. High temperature 78. Low temperature 57. Wonder Elwood is Wednesday, September 9th, from 5 to 8 p.m. Featuring the No Smoking Band.

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1: This is Marianne Chaynor with your Elwood City weather forecast for Wednesday, September 9th. Partly cloudy. High temperature 86. Low temperature 67. Looking ahead to Thursday, 62% chance of rain. High temperature 77. Low temperature 57. On Friday, mostly sunny. High temperature 78. Low temperature 57. 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
1: This is Marianne Chaner with your Elwood City weather forecast for Wednesday, September 9th. Partly cloudy. High temperature 86. Low temperature 67. Looking ahead to Thursday, 62% chance of rain. High temperature 77. Low temperature 57. On Friday, mostly sunny. High temperature 78. Low temperature 57. Wonder Elwood is Wednesday, September 9th, from 5 to 8 p.m. Featuring the No Smoking Band.

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1: This is Marianne Chaner with your Elwood City weather forecast for Wednesday, September 9th. Partly cloudy, high temperature 86, low temperature 67. Looking ahead to Thursday, 62% chance of rain. High temperature 77, low temperature 57. On Friday, mostly sunny, high temperature 78, low temperature 57. Wonder Elwood is Wednesday, September 9th, from 5 to 8 p.m. Featuring the No Smoking Band.

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1: This is Marianne Chaner with your Elwood City weather forecast for Wednesday, September 9th. Partly cloudy. High temperature 86. Low temperature 67. Looking ahead to Thursday, 62% chance of rain. High temperature 77. Low temperature 57. On Friday, mostly sunny. High temperature 78. Low temperature 57. Wonder Elwood is Wednesday, September 9th, from 5 to 8 p.m. Featuring the No Smoking Band.

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1: This is Marianne Chaynor with your Elwood City weather forecast for Wednesday, September 9th. Partly cloudy, high temperature 86, low temperature 67. Looking ahead to Thursday, 62% chance of rain. High temperature 77, low temperature 57. On Friday, mostly sunny. High temperature 78, low temperature 57. Wonder Elwood is Wednesday, September 9th, from 5 to 8 p.m. Featuring the No Smoking Band.

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It's the Tower of Power. It's too sweet to be sour. It's funky like a monkey.

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0: 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And today, it is my pleasure to have in the studio Josette Gastengay, owner of FYIE.
1: Boutiques.
0: Yes. How are you today?
1: I'm doing Josette. Well. I'm doing well, Marianne. Thank you so much for having me on.
0: Josette and I are old friends.
1: That's right. And we've done this so many times.
0: And she's a supplying contributor, and we really need her right now.
1: And it's good to be needed, Marianne. Yeah. It's good to be all appreciated, right?
0: Yeah.
1: I know you understand that.
0: I sure do. Tell me about what's going on with FYIE Boutiques. Your new store is in Mars, correct?
1: Correct. I would love to. So FYIE Boutiques, and FYIE stands for Find Your Inner Empress. We are new to Mars as of last October. So that means this coming October will be our 1 year anniversary. It's time to get excited. I'm feeling very pumped about it.
0: Okay.
1: So we'll be having a little celebration, but between now and then, we're definitely going to have some events and pop-ups that will be worth attending for the community.
0: Okay.
1: And I'll share a little bit about that in a second. But in general, if you're not familiar with our boutique, we are a women's boutique and a small gift store right on the corner near the spaceship in Mars, if you're familiar. And Mars is kind of special that. Yeah, you are. And Mars is special that way with its cute little spaceship. And we're not just any women's boutique, right? There's so many, but we really cater to the idea that you should feel special when you walk in. It's small. It's intimate. Every person that comes in is important to us. And we hope that they feel that way.
0: It's worth going to.
1: Yeah, thank you so much. Yeah, so should we talk events?
0: Yeah. The sippin' shops?
1: Yes. So we've been having sippin' shops where ladies can come in, have a little champagne, take their time, network, relax. We had a wonderful one last month to highlight Embrago, which is a new brand that we have for our fuller busted ladies who don't always have as many options. And we had a Meet the Founder event.
0: That's a good idea.
1: Yeah, it was really great. And it was so nice to see so many ladies come out, support another founder, another women-owned business, support the idea of community, just getting together and having a good time. So we've decided to have more of those. We had such a good time. Why not keep going?
0: It's worthwhile.
1: It is worthwhile. Mm-hmm. So we have another one on the last Thursday of this month from 5 to 7 p.m.
0: Okay.
1: We'll be having another sip and shop, and we'll be scheduling some more in September. If you're not familiar with us, if you visit my website at fyieboutiques.com, we put up the calendar every month so that you can see when the events are. So if you're thinking, I'm going to travel down to Mars, that's the day.
0: Will you be reading any of your poems?
1: Not today, Marianne. I'm so sorry. Okay. All right. How about at the end? Can we do one at the end?
0: At the end.
1: All right. I promise to do. I know. Marianne knows that I'm a poet.
0: Yes. And a very good one.
1: Thank you. Thank you. I do love poetry. It's a passion.
0: She's awesome.
1: Thank you. Thank you. I will. Let's bring a little poetry at the end for everybody. We like to close it out with that.
0: Tell me about the October 3rd Apple Fest.
1: Oh, that would be wonderful. So on October 3rd in Mars, the Apple Fest takes place, and the Apple Fest is run by the Richmar Rotary Association, and it's really quite big. It fills not just Grand Avenue, but all the side streets in Mars.
0: I've never been there for that.
1: Well, Marianne, you need to come down.
0: Yeah.
1: You need to come down. So it only runs from, I believe, 10 a.m. to 4, but for us personally, it marks the 1 year anniversary of our being open in Mars. we are planning to have a little fashion show that will be taking place at the same time. Okay. And I am going to be partnering with the founder of Embrago, who's going to work with me. And we're going to put this little fashion show on for you folks to just add a little flavor.
0: You said
1: Embrago.
0: Okay.
1: So.
0: And that is?
1: Embrago is bra-free lifestyle for fuller busted women. It's a whole clothing line. It's an entire clothing line that has the support system built right into it. Dresses, shirts, things of that nature for fuller busted women who maybe get backaches, things of that nature. It's super supportive. I personally love it.
0: That's good to know, Josette.
1: Yeah, yeah. Oh, Karen, who is the founder, she's amazing. So she's going to be partnering with me for the fashion show. We're going to have a good time. We just have a good time. We're here to bring the good time to everybody else.
0: I believe it with you.
1: Yeah. We're here to bring the good time to everybody
0: else.
1: That's
0: why I like Josette.
1: Yeah, thank you. So we're looking forward to that day. I think it's going to be a lot of fun. And if anybody's able to make it down to Mars to visit, that's the day to do it. It really is. There's going to be so many amazing vendors and
0: 10
1: food.
0: To 4. Okay.
1: Yeah.
0: So they could go there before the Oktoberfest that we have here.
1: Yeah, yeah. Now, what's the date of the one in Elwood City?
0: Septemberfest is September 26th.
1: Okay.
0: But Oktoberfest is on the 3rd at the Wolves Club.
1: Okay.
0: In Ewing Park.
1: Okay.
0: And that's from 12 to 5.
1: Oh, so they could come to Mars first. It could be a whole day of fall activity.
0: That makes sense.
1: Could stop by Mars in the morning.
0: Okay.
1: And then head over to Elwood City and enjoy your whole, that would be a whole day of fall fun for families.
0: You bet. The more fun, the merrier.
1: That's right.
0: So, Josette, tell me more about FYIE.
1: Yes, thank you for asking, Marianne. So Find Your Inner Empress actually started as my coaching and mentorship program, and it still exists in that space, but the boutique grew out of that experience.
0: It sure did.
1: You know, it's one of my core beliefs is that we must pivot in life whenever life, even look at a tree. When things hit a tree, it learns to bend, right? It learns to sway with the wind. Well, in my case, I have pivoted along the way. And when I found that many women were struggling with their appearance throughout all these different stages of their lives, illness, caring for others, taking care of children, being a caregiver to others, things happen throughout our lives, whether it was our own chronic illness or taking care of someone else, that we lose sight of our own belief in ourselves, our own self-confidence, and how we look just kind of played a part into it. So the boutique became a natural extension of that, truly.
0: When I look in the mirror, I want to see a person that helps, a person that's creative.
1: Yeah. I hope that you see that person.
0: Yes, I do.
1: I do. I really do, because you are creative and you are a helper by nature. So I hope that when you're looking in the mirror, you are seeing that.
0: Well, what hours are you open, Josette?
1: So we're open Wednesday and Thursday evenings, Friday afternoon, and Saturday days. And you can see our hours on Google. Anytime you look us up, they're always updated on Facebook. They're on our website and on our social media channels.
0: And what's your website again?
1: It's fyieboutiques.com. And we do also, and this is exciting, Marianne, since the last time I saw you, don't get too excited, we got a phone number.
0: Oh, man.
1: I know.
0: So I can write that down.
1: I'm going to share the phone number with you all.
0: Okay.
1: It's 724-201-4213. So if you're ever thinking, I want to go ahead and take that drive to Mars and check out this cute little boutique, give us a call. We'll let you know if we're in. We also take text messages. We have a little tablet for that. 724-201-4213. Yes.
0: I like that number.
1: Thank you. You know, I thought it was nice too.
0: So go ahead and read a poem, Josette.
1: Okay, so here we go. This one's a little bit long, Marianne. Are you ready?
0: Yeah.
1: All right, here we go. I have lived 1,000 lives, but none such as this. To breathe the fresh, free, clean air, yet feel the weight of change still hinged, trapped by the bridge that promises more, where worlds once waited beyond the shore. I have lived 1,000 lives, but none such as this. To see the future gleam ahead, yet the path dark instead, the crossing barred not by stone, but by the silent echo of what I've known. Sometimes waxing, sometimes waning, but always left anticipating. The sky is blue, or is it red? Perhaps the colors are in my head. Sometimes whole, sometimes hidden, still I rise as yet unforgiven. The truth is quiet, but never dead. Perhaps the noise is in my head. Yet even doubt, like tides, recede and leave behind the things I need. Still I stand, both scarred and wise, with heart in hand. The bridge may break, the winds may stray, but I will rise and find my way. Too much for this day?
0: No. I'm just taking it all in.
1: Yeah, so some...
0: Really relating to it.
1: How are you feeling that one today? I thought you might be feeling that one today.
0: Thank you very much.
1: I think no matter how hard we, how much we give.
0: I told you to write a book, Josette.
1: Of
0: poetry.
1: I have been heard that from other people, and I think maybe I will. Sometimes poems really resonate with individuals in a healing way that maybe they didn't even know they needed to hear.
0: Right.
1: So, yeah.
0: I'd buy it for sure.
1: All right, then. I'll get in line for your book if you get in line for mine.
0: Radio. Who would have thought?
1: Who would have thought?
0: That's next.
1: Yeah. Not next. In conjunction with the beautiful lives we're leading. We shall write books to inspire.
0: Yes, we will. Well, it's good to see
1: you. I'm going to have to be an accountability partner for you, Marianne.
0: Yes.
1: I'm going to have to send you a text message each week, say, did you write a line of that book? And then you can say, did you write a line of that poem?
0: You can be my coach.
1: I can be your coach. As a matter of fact, I can. That's what I do, Mary. You need
0: really?
1: A coach. Yes. We'll talk about it.
0: Yeah. For sure. I need one. Things are just topsy-turvy right now.
1: The world is topsy-turvy.
0: Mm-hmm.
1: And it will be those of us who can kind of sway with it, move with it, not be consumed by it, who will survive.
0: I'm a survivor.
1: Yes, you are. You are absolutely a survivor. Maybe we'll have to have a weekly poem.
0: There we go.
1: I might have to start sending you poems, Marianne.
0: That would be a good idea.
1: A little inspiration.
0: Well, thank you, Josette.
1: My pleasure, Marianne, as always.
0: And thank you for coming here. It's my pleasure.
1: It's my pleasure. Take care, Marianne.
0: Bye now.
1: Bye-bye.

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1: This is Marianne Chaynor with your Elwood City weather forecast for Wednesday, September 9th. Partly cloudy. High temperature 86. Low temperature 67. Looking ahead to Thursday, 62% chance of rain. High temperature 77. Low temperature 57. On Friday, mostly sunny. High temperature 78. Low temperature 57. Wonder Elwood is Wednesday, September 9th, from 5 to 8 p.m. Featuring the No Smoking Band.

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1: This is Marianne Chaynor with your Elwood City weather forecast for Wednesday, September 9th. Partly cloudy. High temperature 86. Low temperature 67. Looking ahead to Thursday, 62% chance of rain. High temperature 77. Low temperature 57. On Friday, mostly sunny. High temperature 78. Low temperature 57. Wonder Elwood is Wednesday, September 9th, from 5 to 8 p.m. Featuring the No Smoking Band.

0: What if the alarm went off and nobody came?
1: What if the alarm went off and nobody came?
2: What if the alarm went off and nobody came?
3: The Elwood City Fire Department is in need of volunteers. 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In the late 1980s, there were 300,000 volunteer firefighters. Now there are less than 30,000. 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You can join the family of firefighters at 724-758-8149, and applications are also taken at the fire station, 411 6th Street in Elwood City, Pennsylvania.

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Phone 1-844-423-5049. 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

0: 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Phone, 724-752-1100. 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
0: 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The Elwood City Fall Fest and Car Cruise on September 26th from 11 a.m. till 5 p.m. on Lawrence Avenue in Elwood City. The Wolves Club Oktoberfest, Saturday, October 3rd, from 12 to 5. It's their 16th annual in Ewing Park, Elwood City. Elwood City Chamber of Commerce, 806 Lawrence Avenue, Elwood City, Pennsylvania. 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September 26th, the library will be closed. 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
1: This is Marianne Janer with your Elmwood City weather forecast for Thursday, September 10th. Cloudy, high temperature 79, low temperature 56. Looking ahead to Friday, partly cloudy, high temperature 79, low temperature 59. On Saturday, afternoon thunderstorms, high temperature 80, low temperature 67. There will be a drive-through food giveaway on Saturday, September 26th, from 8:30 a.m. till 11 a.m. at the Town Mall, Cascade Galleria Plaza, Newcastle, Pennsylvania.
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1: This is Marianne Chainer with your Elmwood City weather forecast for Thursday, September 10th. Cloudy, high temperature 79, low temperature 56. Looking ahead to Friday, partly cloudy, high temperature 79, low temperature 59. On Saturday, afternoon thunderstorms, high temperature 80, low temperature 67. There will be a drive-through food giveaway on Saturday, September 26th, from 8:30 a.m. till 11 a.m. at the Town Mall, Cascade Galleria Plaza, Newcastle, Pennsylvania.

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1: Thank you, Marianne. Thank you, WXED, for having me. I'd like to start off by talking about the El City Police Department and what's going on here in the city. As you know, I mentioned before, we're in the process of looking into purchasing drone money that's going to be used from the forfeiture money, drug money, so it's no cost to the borough. This will aid us in looking for missing persons in the woods or tracking down prisoners or tracking down people that we're looking for that are running away from the police department and through the woods. So it's a great tool to have, and I'm hoping we can get this policy passed and get these drones up and running as soon as possible. So it'd be a great thing for our city, again, at no cost to the borough. Secondly, we're up to 671 drug arrests and citations against illegal narcotics in our city. That's a big number. We're going to stay on this path. We believe that works very well with the Lawrence County Drug Task Force. And again, you know, we're cracking the whip on illegal drugs in our community and protecting the law-abiding citizens of Elwood City. This past weekend, we conducted a DUI checkpoint service in conjunction with the Pennsylvania State Police, held on Fountain Avenue here in Elwood City. There was two, I believe, DUI citations issued. As we continue to monitor the situation, we're big against drinking and driving. So again, the message is quite clear. Please don't drink and drive. Please. Situation occurred this morning at Park Avenue here in Elwood City with the school children. A lot of the residents were upset with the parking there because it's clearly posted 90-minute parking. So students shouldn't be able to park there for more than 90 minutes. So we had to write 10 tickets today to students. There is parking at the funeral home up the street if they're not having a funeral. And also, I think there's a $10 fee. They can park at Calvin Presbyterian Church there. So again, we're going to continue to monitor the situation on Park Avenue. Please, students, don't park your car more than 90 minutes there. It's not fair to the residents who live there. A lot of the elderly can't get in and out of their properties and in the vehicles because there's cars parked in front of their house all during school hours. Again, we're going to continue monitoring the situation, and hopefully this will get rectified soon. Also, I'd like to wish everyone a happy Labor Day weekend, September 7th. Happy Labor Day to all the residents and all the laborers across our great country. Mayor Anthony J. Court, signing off from WXO. One more thing I wanted to mention. I'll be going to a conference in Erie, October 9th, 10th, and 11th. I'm on the executive board for the Pennsylvania State Boroughs Association. We did a TV segment not too long ago in Harrisburg. There'll be other meetings with the executive board in Erie as we have our annual meeting there. So again, that's October 9th, 10th, and 11th in Erie. Mayor Anthony J. Court, thanking WXED, signing off.
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1: Thank you, Marianne. Thank you, WXED, for having me. I'm going to talk a little bit about baseball today and the Pittsburgh Pirates. Coming off a win last night against the San Francisco Giants, 13-12. It's kind of a bittersweet victory, truthfully. They were winning 11-5 at one time and 12-5 and ended up being 12-12. They won in the ninth inning on an error, 13-12. So, again, they're still in the hunt for a wild card spot. The good news is their starting shortstop and one of the better players on the team is coming back from an injury, Connor Griffin. He's due back to start maybe September 4th or 5th. So that's coming up here any day now. No, it's a big addition to the team. It was a big loss for him. He hurt his hand. So he's coming back. Like I said, they still have a shot for a wild card spot. They're in a mix there with five other teams, so every game's important now. I believe they got 23 games to go. If they can win probably 18 of those 23, they will make the playoffs as a wild card. I know it's a tall task, but at least they got a shot here in September. So wish him the best of luck. Hopefully they can turn some things around, get up over 500, and put a winning streak together and get in the playoffs. Next, the Pittsburgh Steelers. Training camp winding down. 53-man roster is set. Big surprise is that Coach McCarthy has kept four quarterbacks this year. Aaron Rodgers will be the starter. Mason Rudolph will be the backup. Then you have Will Howard and Drew Aller also on the roster. They made the 53-man roster. So again, there'll be four quarterbacks, hoping that they have a great season. One drawback is Joey Porter Jr. has not signed his contract. He wants extended. He's looking in excess of $30 million per year. As you all know, the Steelers do not negotiate during the season, so they have until the opener, September 13, to get this done, which is less than 2 weeks away. Hopefully, they'll get it done as soon as possible, and he'll be starting cornerback for the Steelers. But again, that's up in the air. Again, the 53-man roster is set. We wish him the best of luck, injury-free season, hoping they can make the playoffs and rebound from a dismal year last year. Wish all the local teams the best of luck. Soccer's in full swing. Wish them injury-free seasons. Have fun. Put the game in perspective. And again, wishing Elwood Riverside teams the best of luck. Also in junior high basketball, girls basketball will be starting also here shortly in September. Mary Anthony J. Court signing off. Talking Sports, WXED here in Elwood City.

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1: This is Marianne Janer with your Elmwood City weather forecast for Thursday, September 10th. Cloudy, high temperature 79, low temperature 56. Looking ahead to Friday, partly cloudy, high temperature 79, low temperature 59. On Saturday, afternoon thunderstorms, high temperature 80, low temperature 67. There will be a drive-through food giveaway on Saturday, September 26th, from 8:30 a.m. till 11 a.m. at the Town Mall, Cascade Galleria Plaza, Newcastle, Pennsylvania.

The Granny Man by Judith Byron Shackner. Simon was a very old cat. With the exception of his nose, most of his parts had stopped working long ago. He was blind and deaf, and his bones creaked as he climbed up and down the stairs. Simon's family adored him and did all they could to keep him comfy in his old age. Mealtimes were messy for their toothless old cat, so the family bought Simon a bib to catch all the dribbles. "It's bad enough I have to eat baby food," thought Simon, "without having to look like one, too." But Simon loved the many heat treatments his family provided for him throughout the house. He basked and baked his achy bones until he was almost too hot to touch. When Simon slept in bed at night, he snored and sneezed and drooled and breathed stinky old cat breath right into their faces, but his family didn't mind because they would do anything for their dear old cat. On other nights, he stayed put on the calico chair in the corner, staring into space while he shuffled through a lifetime of old memories. Simon could still remember what it was like after he was born. The place was crawling with kittens that looked exactly like him. One by one, each of the kittens went off to new homes with nice families. All but him. Nobody wanted the runt with the crooked tail and the runny nose. But then one day a nice couple found him irresistible, especially his crooked tail. They put a hanky to his nose, placed him in a bucket, and carried him to their home. They called him Simon. Simon loved being a kitten. He climbed, he clawed, he chased, and he chewed everything in sight. Simon sculpted fluffy works of art out of several chairs and a chintz-covered couch. "Bad boy," cried the couple, and they clipped his claws. Simon's sculptures were never the same again. The older Simon grew, the more he helped out around the house. He pruned the plants with his teeth, and he dusted all the hard-to-reach places. Simon's family grew in size, and so did his responsibilities. Within 3 years, two new pets arrived, and Simon taught them both how to be good cats. In his middle age, Simon acquired a taste for classical music. He played Bach duets with his family and performed an occasional solo at midnight. Music always made Simon hungry, so he filled up on kitty crunchies in the kitchen. Then he hunted wildebeest with the great cats of the Serengeti. Simon's life had been so full of mice, full of hisses, full of hugs, and full of kisses. But now things were different. Simon needed his family's help more than ever, and he felt their pity with every little pat on the head. He felt so useless that at 10 o'clock on a Tuesday night, Simon stuck his bony old legs into the air and breathed his last. Or so he thought. But then, in less than a minute, his family plopped something soft right on top of their old cat's tummy. Simon sniffed to the left, and he sniffed to the right. "Why, it's a little kitten," thought Simon. Even though it had been years ago, Simon remembered how he helped the other new pets when they had come to the house. He wondered if he could still do it. With great difficulty, Simon climbed down from his chair and carried the kitten downstairs to a fresh saucer of milk. Then he demonstrated a whisker washing. The kitten did his best to imitate the old cat. When Simon twitched his tail, the kitten leapt onto his head, expecting to ride around the room. A little while later, Simon led the kitten over to his box. It took so long for the kitten to heap a mountain of litter onto the floor that Simon decided to take a nap. When Simon woke up, the kitten was gone. The old cat hobbled his way back up to the calico chair to sit alone in a sliver of moonlight. It must have been a dream. Or so he thought. Just then, something soft and small jumped right on top of him. Simon sniffed to the left, and he sniffed to the right. "Why, it's my kitten," thought Simon. Simon began to give the kitten a bath. He washed his little ears and licked his little nose. He groomed his frisky tail and cleaned between each of his tiny toes. Then a grumbly, rumbly purr stirred deep within his chest, and he curled himself around his little pet. When Simon's family saw how tenderly he cared for the new kitten, they loved him even more. So it was with the greatest respect that they gave their dear old cat a brand new name. They called him the Granny Man. The End. Flora the Frog by Shirley Isherwood. Illustrated by Anna C. Lepler. Flora's class was going to give a play about creatures who lived in the woods.
All the children in the class were very excited. Miss Brown clapped her hands. "Quiet, everyone," she said. "Now I will tell each of you which part you will have in the play. John, you will be a fox." "I want to be an elephant," said John. "There are no elephants in the woods," said Miss Brown firmly. "You will be a fox." "Katie, you will be a squirrel." Katie smiled, for she liked squirrels. "James, you will be a rabbit." James was pleased. He had two rabbits at home, so he knew just how they hopped and twitched their noses. "But we must have some trees, too," said Miss Brown. "Who would like to be a tree?" Some of the children raised their hands. "Good," said Miss Brown. And then she turned to Flora. "Flora," she said, "you will be a frog." Flora thought, "I don't want to be a frog," but she didn't say anything. When it was time to go home, she ran to the school gate. Her mother and Aunt Jo were waiting for her. "I'm in the class play," said Flora. "I'm a frog." "How wonderful," said her mother. "I was a fairy in my class play. I had beautiful gauzy wings." "I was an elf in my class play," said Aunt Jo. "I had pointy shoes with bells on the toes. I loved being an elf." "I'll make you a special frog costume this weekend," said Flora's mother. "I'll help you," said Aunt Jo. "We'll make long green legs," said Flora's mother, "and a fat green tummy," said Aunt Jo. Flora wished that she could be a fairy with wings, or an elf with bells on her toes. The next Monday, the costume was ready. "Take it to school to show the children and Miss Brown," said Flora's mother. She folded the frog and put it in a bag. As Flora hurried along with her mother, she saw that one of the frog's hands was hanging over the rim of the bag. It flipped up and down, as though it were waving to her. Flora poked it back inside the bag. When Flora reached the playground, she saw that Maria, Katie, James, and John were together practicing being the creatures in the play. "They're all something nice," thought Flora, "and I'm just a fat green frog. I don't want to be a frog." She looked around, and when she thought no one was looking, she took the frog costume from the bag and threw it up into a tree. It hung over a branch, with one of its hands sticking out from the leaves. All morning, Flora looked through the window and saw the frog's hand. It swayed back and forth in the breeze, as though it were waving to her again. In the afternoon, the children rehearsed their play. Everyone tried very hard to be good in their parts, except Flora. "I don't want to do it," she said. "But why, Flora?" asked her teacher. "I picked you to be the frog because you jump so well. You can jump higher than anyone else." Flora didn't answer. She thought, "If I say that everyone is something nice and I'm just a fat green frog, then everyone will laugh at me." She marched to her desk and sat down. Glancing through the window, she saw that the hand had stopped waving. It was almost as if the frog knew what she was thinking. "Did everyone like your frog costume?" asked Flora's mother that afternoon. "Yes," said Flora. She finished her snack, took her ball, and went out to play. Her mother and Aunt Jo watched her. Flora knew they had guessed that something was wrong. She felt awful. She had thrown the frog costume into a tree, and she'd told a lie. Why couldn't someone else have been a frog? She wondered angrily. She threw the ball so hard that it bounced over the fence and into the garden next door. Flora sighed, then slipped through the gap in the fence. She ran across the lawn to where her ball had come to rest next to a small pond. Sitting on lily pads were three green frogs. "Ribbit," they said, as though they were saying hello to her. Flora knelt and gazed at the frogs. The frogs gazed back. They looked as if they were smiling. The sight made Flora smile, too. Then the frogs jumped one after another. Up they went with their long legs trailing, and each frog spangled with silvery drops of water from the pond. Flora thought of the little bag of spangles in her mother's sewing box. "I could have spangles on my frog costume," she said to herself. "How wonderful to be a spangled frog jumping high in the air." Then she remembered. "But my frog's in a tree." Flora ran back to her house. "He's in the tree. I thought I could sew spangles on him, but he's in the tree." Tears ran down her face, and she hiccuped. "Spangles," said Flora's mother. "In a tree?" said Aunt Jo. "My frog," said Flora. "I threw him into a tree." She rubbed her wet cheeks and looked at her mother and aunt. "Everyone else was something nice, and I was just a frog," she said.
I didn't want to be one, but then I saw some real ones with spangles. Frogs? Asked Flora's mother. With spangles? Flora nodded. Tears began to roll down her cheeks once more. I know just how you feel, said Aunt Jo. I didn't want to be an elf until the bells were sewn on my shoes. Blow, said her mother, holding a tissue to Flora's nose. Come on, she said when Flora's face was dry. Let's go and get him. I've come to take you home, said Flora, as she and her mother and Aunt Jo ran into the schoolyard. She jumped as high as she could, grasped the frog's hand, and gave it a tug. Down he came, with his long arms flailing over her shoulders, as though they were giving her a hug. Oh, frog, she said, I'll love being a frog. Then all three hurried home to sew on his spangles. The end.

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1: This is Marianne Jainer with your Elmwood City weather forecast for Thursday, September 10th. Cloudy, high temperature 79, low temperature 56. Looking ahead to Friday, partly cloudy, high temperature 79, low temperature 59. On Saturday, afternoon thunderstorms, high temperature 80, low temperature 67. There will be a drive-through food giveaway on Saturday, September 26th, from 8:30 a.m. till 11 a.m. at the Town Mall, Cascade Galleria Plaza, Newcastle, Pennsylvania.

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1: This is Marianne Jainer with your Elmwood City weather forecast for Thursday, September 10th. Cloudy, high temperature 79, low temperature 56. Looking ahead to Friday, partly cloudy, high temperature 79, low temperature 59. On Saturday, afternoon thunderstorms, high temperature 80, low temperature 67. There will be a drive-through food giveaway on Saturday, September 26th, from 8:30 a.m. till 11 a.m. at the Town Mall, Cascade Galleria Plaza, Newcastle, Pennsylvania.
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that we grew up in the 60s. We grew up with war on TV every night. A war that your friends were involved in. And I want to do this song tonight for all the young people out there. If you're in your teens. Because I remember a lot of my friends when we were 17 or 18, we didn't have much of a chance to think about how we felt about a lot of things. And the next time, they're going to be looking at you. And you're going to need a lot of information to know what you're going to want to do. Because in 1985, blind faith in your leaders or in anything will get you killed. Because what I'm talking about here is...

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1: This is Marianne Jainer with your Elmwood City weather forecast for Thursday, September 10th. Cloudy, high temperature 79, low temperature 56. Looking ahead to Friday, partly cloudy, high temperature 79, low temperature 59. On Saturday, afternoon thunderstorms, high temperature 80, low temperature 67. There will be a drive-through food giveaway on Saturday, September 26th, from 8:30 a.m. till 11 a.m. at the Town Mall, Cascade Galleria Plaza, Newcastle, Pennsylvania.

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to blow. Nobody wants to be left out. You can't leave cause your heart is there. But you can't stay cause you've been somewhere else. You can't cry cause you look broke.